always wanted. Have some fun and live your life. Help me waste a day and find a place that we can face to face. Let me show you around my hood. It's bad meaning bad, like bad meaning good. When it comes to rules, I

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0: Don't take it personal, but personally, I think you'd be better with somebody like me. But worst of all, you don't even see, you don't even see.
1: Siglo XXI.